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Power 95, home of the Steve Harvey Morning Show. That was Chris Brown, Bryson Tiller with It Depends. You are in the lab with your girl, Gab, right now. I know Diddy's locked up, but he's finding ways to generate some income while he's locked down. All right, I'll tell you how. Also, we got your scoop on the Down East Music Festival. All right, so make sure you stick around for that and more. Don't forget, 9 o'clock takeover mix. It's around the corner, baby, so make sure you stick around. 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

0: go. 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
0: What Suki say, give me that sex.

0: was fucking about chicken when I be twerking on that. Plus I'm slurping every drip. 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

0: y'all, that was Sexy Red and Nicki Minaj with Pound Town 2. 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

0: Yellow L Tour is coming to Raleigh. October 9th in the Raleigh Memorial Auditorium. 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
1: Women love to tell you stuff after you're in love with them. I told you about that. You did not tell me about him. Yes, I did tell you about him. You did not tell me he had sex with that NBA player. I'm walking around with this fool jersey on.
0: LaBelle Crawford.
2: No, black folks don't never leave their kids no will. They just be fighting over the change in his jean pocket. I get daddy work boots.
0: Don D.C. 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
3: Like, I'm an organ donor now. 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
0: Plus, earthquake.
4: 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Hey, we might have to hold him back a year. I like, well, you gonna give me my money back?
0: And Adele Givens.
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on condemia. If I call up your shorty right now, she picking up. 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Well, mine

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95. That was Boss Man D-Lo with Motion Party. All right, now speaking of Boss Man, you know, the Motion Party tour was supposed to be at the Ritz in Raleigh tomorrow night. However, it has been postponed because Young Miami decided that she has to work on her album. And I'm not mad at that, okay? If she feel like she need to go get to work instead of going on tour, then that's what she needs to do. However, we will let you know when the new date is set. All right, now if you want tickets or you purchase tickets for the July 18th show, they will be honored for the new date, so hold on to those. You're still good, you can still get in. All right, now for more details or to keep track of the date, go to livenation.com or ticketmaster.com. you can also listen to Power 95 for more details and win tickets, because we're still going to be giving them away. All right, switching gears, we got to talk Diddy, because he has reportedly sold one of his Star Island homes in Miami for $55 million. All right, now according to reports, the waterfront property was sold in an off-market deal to a Virginia-based real estate company. Diddy purchased the home from Gloria and Emilio Estefan in 2021. Now, the estate features a 6-bedroom main house, a guest house, a pool, a spa, and a private dock. I can't even fathom, all right? Now, property records show Diddy still owns the neighboring Star Island home, which was raided by federal agents in 2024 as a part of their sex trafficking and racketeering investigation. Now, the home that was sold was not searched. I don't know. It sounds like maybe they need to go back. I think they missed something. I don't know. All right. 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Power 90.

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Power 95. That was Tim's with What You Need. All right, now the Down East Music Festival Part 1 goes down July 24th at the Brown Auditorium. 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All right. Up next, here's Chris Brown, Obvious, Power 95.

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0: she said she on what I'm on. Okay. No, they hatin', we on what we on.
1: Hey, what's your name? Where you from?
2: What's

0: DEA.
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0: How you wanna play?
1: Okay.
0: Donuts on the interstate, okay. They real like GTA.
1: Hey, nigga,
0: get lit. The bankroll, I'm so sick.
1: Stupid,
0: she lean on me, felt my glitter.
1: I asked my mama, she said she with it.
0: Wow.
2: She with it. She with it.
0: She with it.
2: She with it.
0: She with it.
2: She with it.
0: She with it.
2: She with it.
0: She with it.
2: She with it.
0: She with it.
2: She with it.
0: She with it.
2: She with it.
0: She with it.
2: She with it.
0: She with it.
2: She with it.
0: She with it.
2: She with it.
0: She with it.
2: She with it.
0: She with it.
2: She with it.
0: She with it.
2: She with it.
0: She with it.
2: She with it.
0: She with it.
2: She with it. She lit it. She got a new crib in the city. She got a new some too. She got a new new committed. If I take a shot, but she'll end it. I promise you, baby, I'll spend it. I'll take you from buddy, no kidding. Let's have a free party, no diddy. Lit it, lit it. Let me put my phone on your kidney. Let me put it in your kidney. I love it, they are so lazy. Let's go to the who's fizzy. I ain't none of these who's friendly. But you know why? Let me kiss it. She gon' suck me up so I finish.
0: Hey,
2: she with it.
0: She with it.

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0: 95. That was a 9 o'clock takeover mix with DJ OS. All right, now listen, it's Friday, so you know we got to talk what's new in music and movies. All right, now it's a lot of new music out on today. We're gonna start with Steve Lacy. Okay, he dropped his album. Oh yeah, if you don't know who Steve Lacy is, where have you been? All right, this is, he reminds me of like a young Prince. All right, that's kind of the vibes he gets sometimes, but it's R&B pop. Definitely check him out if that's what you're into. DJ Khaled has dropped A Lamb of God. If you're a DJ Khaled fan and you want to hear him screaming "We the best," I mean, yes, check it out. Definitely. I'm not sure who's on this album, but it's out. All right, now Rick Ross has dropped Set in Stone. I will be listening to this. All right, now you know we love some Rosé here at Power 95. All right, I've been waiting on this album. I'm interested to see the sounds. Is it gonna be like this classic Rick Ross sound that we always get? Because that's what I want. I want the Maybach Music Ross. That's what I want. Diced Pineapples Ross. But some of y'all don't know what I'm talking about, but maybe you will on this album. Now Tory Lanez dropped a surprise album called Made You Think I Was Gone. Alright, now it's a double disc. The first disc is a rap, alright, and the second one is R&B. So Tory Lanez fans, you have something else to listen to. Alright, now Sid. Now if you don't know who Sid is, she was a member of the group, or she is a member of the group, The Internet, and she has dropped her album Beard, and we love Sid, okay? If you've never heard of her, please check her out. I promise you, you've probably heard a song, you just didn't know it was her. I think that's my favorite that dropped this Friday. All right, now if you head into the movies, The Odyssey is finally out. All right, now this is action slash fantasy. It is rated R and it's about 3 hours. I wouldn't take the kids. All right, now the live action version of Moana is in theaters, and I actually saw this last weekend and it was so good, so cute. Definitely take your kids to see it. And Evil Dead Burn is still in theaters as well. This is a horror movie from the Evil Dead franchise. If you love horror, definitely check those out. All right, coming up after the break, we have more of your favorite hip hop and R&B, so make sure you keep it locked to your favorite station, Power 95.
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Live home to Steve Harvey Morning Show. That was Chris Brown and Bryson Tiller with It Depends. You are in the lab with your girl Gab. Listen, are y'all trying to go to see Blige perform at the all-white party? If so, make sure you stick around. We got your hookups on how you can get some tickets. And also, I know the summer is winding down. 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We'll get to it. But first, we got to get to the music. Up next, here's 310.

I just messed up the whole program. 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

0: 95. That was the baby with 21. All right, now there is a new EP Mart located on Highway 97 in Halifax Road in Rocky Mountain. They have deals all week, all right? They have 2 for $2.50 hot dogs and $2 medium slushies. And every day they have different samples and different giveaways, all right? On Monday, July 20th from 6 a.m. to 6 p.m., they will have windshields being cleaned, and they will also have giveaways, food and gas giveaways throughout the day. And from 10 a.m. to 2 p.m., they will be doing interviews and hiring on the spot, all right? On the spot. So make sure y'all go out there on Monday, 6 a.m. to 6 p.m. for the giveaways, 10 a.m. to 2 p.m. for the hiring event, all right? And you can also pop out on Saturday, July 25th from 11 a.m. to 1 p.m. Again, this is the EP Mart located on Highway 97 in Halifax Road. 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It's a kids' block party. 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Yes, that's right, people. They're giving away gas, all right? And I'm referring to the gas that you put in your cars, all right? 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And more. 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

0: 94.95, that was Lotto and Glorilla with Get Out My Face. Alright, now y'all know Pusha T is still locked up because allegedly he robbed and kidnapped Gucci Mane and, you know, was trying to get out of his contract. But now they're saying that he could have possibly paid the man $5,000 each to help carry these things out, all right? Now, the payment claim surfaced as prosecutors pushed back against co-defendant Terrence Rogers' request for a detention hearing. Now, authorities argued that Rogers should stay behind bars because they believe he was compensated for his alleged role, all right? Now, prosecutors also cited photos that allegedly show Rogers and other defendants posing with money spreads after the reported incident. Why do y'all do stupid stuff then get up there and want to show off your money? Like, people with real money don't need to show it off. The only people showing off money is people who aren't used to it, all right? That's so weird. Now, there was one text message that was included in the filing, and it appeared to mock the men for accepting what the sender claimed as a small payment for a multi-million dollar job. And I agree, because $5,000, that's nothing. That's nothing for what they did, all right? So, I don't know. I wonder how this is gonna turn out in court, you guys. I do think Pooh Shicey is gonna be locked up, and they're not gonna let him out anytime soon. And, honestly, I can't blame him, because why would you pull that time and then get out and do something else that you know could potentially get you back in there? You could have lawyered up, like, hey, what can I pay you to get out of this deal? Like, there are so many other ways you could have gone about it, but he did this stupid mess, so that's his bed. Let him lay in it. I hope they enjoyed that little $5,000. That's some people's tax returns if they got kids. Like, come on, let's be for real. If you was gonna ask somebody to do that, if you were gonna do that, let me tell you, you should have asked for more. You buy $5,000. That's not enough for me to be out here putting my life on the line. I could potentially go to prison for $5,000, and I bet they spend that money right on up. Yep. Coming up after the break, we got B-King featuring Queendom within Lee, so make sure you keep it locked to the station where Hip Hop and R&B connect. Power 95.
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3: 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Put you and KK name on this list saying y'all gonna listen to Lil Craig if we go on a trip. And I'm gonna give it to him, okay?
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3: Hey, they said they was gonna listen to me.
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Live. That was Tonio Armani featuring Gita Jones with Country Girl. All right, now get ready for the first annual 40 and Up with a Good Job All White Day Party. 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All right, so make sure you tune in and turn us up. 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

You are in the lab with your girl Gab, and it's almost time for me to get out of here. But before I do, you know, school will be back in session next month. Like, this summer has, it flew by to me. I haven't even been to the beach yet, all right? It's out of here, okay? But listen, we got the backpack giveaway that's going to be going down. I'll tell you where and when, all right? So make sure you stick around for that. But up next is Buju Benton, Butterflies, Power 95.

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0: Power 95. That was French Montana and Rick Ross with Smoking Part 2. Okay, now the second annual backpack giveaway goes down at Nissan of Rocky Mount, located at 851 North Wesleyan Boulevard, all right? 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

0: Power 95. That was Drake with Shebang. All right, now, I don't like sharing stories like this, but sometimes the stories are just so crazy, like I feel like they have to be told. All right, now I'm gonna start off by saying that everybody does not deserve to be able to have kids. All right, now a Detroit mother is now facing charges after authorities say her newborn son was found dead inside of a dumpster on the city's east side. Now prosecutors allege that 31-year-old Daciana Lachelle Power concealed the baby's death instead of reporting it to authorities. Now, according to officials, Detroit police responded to a call on July 8th where they discovered the decomposing body of a newborn rat in a white sheet inside a blue tote that had been placed in a dumpster. Now, investigators later identified the infant as Powell's son. Now, she was arrested on July 10th and has been charged with one count of concealing the death of an individual. Now, Powell was arraigned and granted a $50,000 personal bond. Now, as of now, authorities have not publicly released additional details surrounding the baby's death, and the investigation remains ongoing. Now, this is a heartbreaking situation. Like, you know, was it something going on? Like, is there a mental issue? Like, was she having a mental health crisis? Like, what is it? Why would you leave your child in a dumpster? I'm not understanding. Like, especially if you didn't do something to hurt the child. You just, like, if you just had the baby and unfortunately the baby passed away, like, why not reach out? Why not call 911? I don't understand it. It was so simple. This makes me wonder, like, did she do something? Did she give birth to the baby and just was like, yeah, no, I don't want it, and, you know, unfortunately decided to end the baby's life? That, like, that's just crazy to me. It almost makes me wonder if, like, you know, maybe she could be special needs, because why would you do that? If not, that's just the devil. That it's just so evil, because babies are so precious. They're so innocent. They didn't ask to be here. None of us asked to be here, all right? But doing something to a child like that, a baby, they can't even speak up for themselves. Oh, it is heartbreaking, all right? Coming up after the break, we got Rob 49, Sexy Red with So Sexy. So make sure you keep it locked to the station where hip-hop and R&B connect. 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

0: 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That was Taffy and Pluto with Feeling On My Body. You guys, it is that time. I gotta get out of here. But I want you guys to enjoy what's left of your Friday night. Enjoy your weekend. Be safe. And like I always say, I don't want to see any mugshots on fighting crime. All right? Y'all know that lady liked to post. All right? At your weakest, your lowest moment. So I'm just saying. Be safe out there. Don't do anything I wouldn't do. All right? And as always, make sure you keep it locked to your favorite station, all right? 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
4: 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I'm walking around with this fool jersey on.
5: LaBelle Crawford. 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
8: 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Yeah. Yeah.
9: 2 Chainz.
10: What's that on that beat?
11: I'm different. Yeah, I'm different. I'm different. Yeah, I'm different. I'm different. Yeah, I'm different.

0: was super happy, but they wish they had me. And I wish a nigga would like a kitchen cabinet. And me and you are cut from a different fabric. I'm feeling so good, it's a bad habit. Sit down, you got a bad addict. Gave her the wrong number and a bad addict. Bro. You ain't going nowhere like a bad nabby. So big, I told her, look back at it. Whoa. Look back at it. Whoa. Look back at it. Whoa. Then I put a fat rabbit on a crap medic. I am so high, addict. I am so high like a addict.
1: I'm different, yeah, I'm different. I'm different, yeah, I'm different. I'm different, yeah, I'm different.

0: Yeah, I'm different. Yeah, I'm different. I'm different. Yeah, I'm different. I'm different. Yeah, I'm different. Pull up to the scene with my silly messer.
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0: Get on a brother with a switch. 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

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Whoa, whoa, whoa, whoa, whoa. Mr. Hem is here.

0: against the shore, smoking on the back, water splash, I ignore it, no cap, I done toured all the way from the trap, the luxury lap, better I doubt, you could put me any place on the map, cause I'm him, never chase bread, chase the vision, make your word when you said be the business, no cap, God am a witness, success feel better independent, 9-11 at the valley, Adeline, big master P vibe, no 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
1: Whoa, whoa, whoa, whoa, whoa, whoa.
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1: Whoa, whoa, whoa, whoa, whoa, whoa.
0: Mr. Him.
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2: Bad boy, baby. 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Yeah. Yeah. Yeah. Yeah.
3: Yeah. B-I-G-2. B-I-G.
4: Who got it going on?
3: You're
4: dead wrong.

If I wasn't rapping, I might just be the president. 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We ain't copping what you selling us. 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

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Y'all think I done to say, oh, what you gon' say about her? 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

0: 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This is mad, stupid. 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All of my ops is running their jibs. 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All of that crime be keeping me up. When bodies surround, they see me in duck. 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
6: Juicy M.

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I done made it, all these digits coming in. I'm saving for the bigger picture. 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

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You see me whip out, cause I'm gonna be the shot mirror. No cap. I don't follow no on IG, but all of your they following. Ha. And that little ain't gonna shoot shit with that gun. He just pull it out in his pictures. Ha. Ha. Packing the mail, it's gone. Shit like I smell cologne. Yeah. I just signed a deal, I'm on.

I be the Birmingham in front of the store where your mammy and grandmama shopping. I hopped out on a whole nother wave on it. Let's see one he let top that. I will turn a to a convertible, push me a little top back. Her boyfriend be hating and calling the groupie just cause she like all my music. She'll send me a text and to delete the message. She trying to find out it's confused. I don't know what these niggas thinking about. Use the brain on your head for you lose. I pull up after school and I teach you some shit. Tell your bro I'm a mother tutor. Remember I used to cheat off a pretty test. All the teachers they thought I was stupid. Was expecting a box to pull up on the truck, man. It's pulled up on the scooter. Huh? Packing the mail, it's gone. Yeah. She like I smell cologne. Yeah. I just signed a deal. I'm

0: like I smell cologne. Yeah. I just signed a deal, I'm on. Yeah, yeah. I go where I want, good, good. Play if you want, it's do it. Huh. I'm a young CEO, sure. Yeah, yeah, yeah.
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0: 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Ballin' hard on another hemisphere. Somebody tell them people Mr. Hem is here.
1: Whoa, whoa, whoa, whoa, whoa, whoa.
0: Mr. Hem is here.
1: Whoa, whoa, whoa, whoa, whoa, whoa.
0: Mr. Hem.

0: against the shore. 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No cap, I done toured all the way from the trap. 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Never chase bread, chase the vision. 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Somebody tell them people Mr. Him is here.
1: Whoa, whoa, whoa, whoa, whoa, whoa.
0: Mr. Him is here.
1: Whoa, whoa, whoa, whoa, whoa, whoa.
0: Mr. Him.
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0: clap, let it clap. 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
1: Spread it.
0: That,
1: you know what I'm saying?
0: Control.
1: You know.
0: Yeah. 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
1: Me like that. You know what I'm saying?
0: High freak with the wood.
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5: 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Yeah.

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I know they watching and waiting to see who I'm chilling in with, so I gotta stay distant. 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
2: Yeah.

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1: Club God in this, it's on the floor. 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Club God in this, it's on the floor. Hold up.
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0: She took her a trip just to go see Dr. Miami. Whoa. He ran his racks up and took him a trip out to Cali. I seen that new coupe, said instantly, I gotta have it. Give me that. I asked who that belong to. She said, him, I can have it. Yo. Been talking for 20 minutes, talking about she the baddest.
1: Okay.
0: I just got this new load and I need somewhere to stash.
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3: Axel.
1: Axel. Yeah. Axel. I'ma get to him like that. It's Fabi. You know the vibes. Fistos.
4: BB and Swag.
1: Wow.
4: Cali, man.
1: El Guapo.
4: Yeah, yeah. Q.
1: In the spot.
4: Yeah.
1: Perk head.
4: What about?
1: Big G case. Bow.
4: Spot.
1: Bow. Bow. Bow. Hold on. Look. Yeah. Big drip.
4: Big drip.
1: I'm gonna love with a lip. Ayy. Crips.
4: Ayy.
1: She wanna suck on the lip.
4: Ayy, ayy, ayy.
1: Couple I get lit with. Couple I get lit with. I been spent. I give a fuck what you been with.
4: Ayy, ayy, ayy.
1: Bow. They loving the style. They loving the style. Send me the Addy, I'm hunting down. Send me the Addy, I'm hunting down. Bow, bow, bow. Bow, bow, bow, bow, bow. If you want demon time,
4: demon time.
1: Straight forward, I don't need a line.
4: I don't.
1: I just wanna watch it the free time.
4: I did.
1: I brought it with me, I ain't leaving mine. Bow.

0: 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Hey, Figgies, I'm giving number Figgies. We met in person, now you believe me. Yeah. Free souls are here, demon. Geeked up, geeking. 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She let me fuck on the weekend. Show to your baddie. She try to add me.
1: You cannot add me.
0: You cannot hide me.
1: No.
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1: Mommy, I'm married.
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1: What?
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0: Look, winning, looking for him, spinning.
1: Ay.
0: Demons with me, sinning.
1: Ay.
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1: Cloud
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1: Spinning.
0: Demons with me, sinning.
1: Sinning.
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1: Big drip,
0: big drip.
1: I fell in love with a lip.
0: Ay. Crip shit.
1: Ay.
0: She wanna suck on the lip.
1: Ay.
0: Couple I get lit with.
1: Couple
0: I get lit with. I been spit. I give a fuck what you been with.
1: Hey.
0: Style. They loving the style.
1: They loving the style.
0: Oh. Send me the Addy, I'm hunting them down.
1: Send me the Addy, I'm hunting them down.
0: Grip, bow. Grip, grip, bow. Bow, bow, bow, bow.
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0: Man, y'all don't know how long the brother. 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
1: I got you, man. 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

0: actually made that statement before.
1: Oh, so you can relate?
0: Oh, yes, I can.
1: CLO.
0: Being homeless, I can't tell you how many women I was in love with when I was homeless. I'll be kind of fell in love with everybody I met. I met them at the mall.
1: Because they had a warm bed. And
0: well, you know, they looked like they had showered, so I knew they had a place to bathe.
1: Uh-huh. Yeah.
0: I was interested. That's one thing I always
2: wait,
0: do.
2: I
0: always kept myself looking decent. Go ahead, though.
2: So you would be looking at women to see if they showered?
0: I've always been there. I've always cared about a woman's up.
1: As you should, yeah.
0: Right. And that's important.
1: Yeah. Cleanliness.
2: But clearly, he looking to make sure they not homeless, though. He looking a little right. deep into it.
3: What is we going to do
4: with
3: each other?
4: He had a nerve to judge.
0: Another homeless person.
1: And it's very selfish, yeah.
0: I ain't got no more room in this car.
1: Oh, my goodness.
0: Where you gonna put your stuff?
1: Wow.
0: You got come on now. So somebody got to come up.
1: How can she tell if it's love or if he's homeless? That's her question. Tamika.
0: Well, it ain't got nothing to do with it. Do you love him?
1: Well, she doesn't want to be used, though, right. by this homeless man for her shelter.
0: Do you love him? Has it worked out for you, him being there? Does he make a contribution? Is he paying rent?
3: Contribute. Yeah.
0: What is he doing? If he's not doing those things, then you got played.
1: Mm, okay.
0: And he need to find somewhere else to stay. Here's the reasons he need to find somewhere to stay. He's not making a contribution and you don't love him. Okay, what are we doing?
1: Mm-hmm. Okay.
0: And if he's not doing either one of them, if he's not making a contribution, what are we doing? Or if you don't love him, what are we doing?
1: Mm-hmm. Yeah, because she said it happened really quickly. So
0: obviously too quickly.
1: Yeah.
0: Your mom and him looking upside just said, so you met him and he stayed there now all the time?
1: Right.
0: You done worked hard to get yourself an apartment. He done came in, I love you.
1: Mm-hmm.
0: You know how many times I said that?
2: You love shelter.
0: All you gotta do is

0: Yeah, she says she's tired of
1: Hell
0: it.
1: Hell yeah, you're tired of it. He ain't doing nothing.
0: So what are they going to talk about?
1: Now you got to be careful.

0: if he answers
1: straight.

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0: back.
1: All right, guys. So in today's just crazy, bizarre news, three men are facing charges in Memphis after they tried to break into

0: They were dressed in all black.
1: Are y'all gonna make by putting all this stuff in the prison?
2: You know the chances of...
3: Who called and told y'all to come down?
1: Who in there finna send you your money, though?
0: Yeah. Didn't they have a show? No. Remember that show, World's Dumbest Criminals?
4: Yes. Tell me this, Aunt. When the three of them was sitting at the kitchen table, how did this plan go down?
1: All right, I'll tell you exactly how it went down. Hey, man. Hey.
4: Right there.

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1: He sounds like the smart one in the group. Yeah.
2: Cause we got all black. You don't think we should wear orange?
3: Dog, why would we wear

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Do that.

0: school supplies early, get your backpacks, you know, your new school clothes, get them right. early, they're saying. Do it early.
1: You gotta do that.
2: Yeah, get your list together.
3: Mine got uniforms, so he ain't. Okay. No extra clothes.
0: What about those backpacks, though, and the...
2: And the supplies.
3: They ain't got no books. They ain't got no books. They school different.
2: But they okay. still have like a checklist of supplies yeah. that they need. And you know what the teachers usually, you know, they need, tissue and hand sanitizer.
0: Oh, yeah. Lots
2: and
0: of that.
2: Wipes, you know, to keep
3: right.
2: the classroom germ free and all that.
3: Yeah.
0: What will
3: you say? Teachers spend a lot of money out of their pocket.
0: They do. They really do. And that's why we love our teachers, because they're so dedicated and these are not their kids.
2: Right.
0: Okay. Here's another back to school tip for parents. Urge your child to read a book before school starts so they can get in that mm-hmm. mind frame, you know. What you think about that one, Junior?
4: I wouldn't go do it. I look at the book. I ain't finna read it. I sat there many hours. Well, I could tell my mom, she ain't read the book. She don't know what's in there. That's why I kept getting a whooping, because I didn't never do right. I know. What happened in the Huckleberry Finn? Greg came through the forest. Who was Greg? She don't know.
0: She didn't read it.
4: She never read it. No.
0: So you can just tell her anything.
4: Anything. I just need to go play.
0: Yeah. You want to go outside.
4: Man.
3: Now, read a book.
2: I had to read a book every summer. A minimum one book. But I
0: at
2: had
0: least
2: to read
0: one.
2: And write a book report.
0: Book report. Oh,
2: I had to write a book report to my mom.
3: What books you read, Carla? Can you remember?
2: You know, I read a lot of Judy Blume books in the summer. Because it was my picking.
0: Mm-hmm. Mm-hmm.
2: So I read those type of books.
0: Fancy
2: and then I would
0: True.
2: Write. Yeah, and I would write book reports on that. Mm-hmm. So... Yeah, so see there, Junior.
1: Yeah,
2: some of us did read.
1: Smart,
0: but had your mom read those books, Carla?
2: No, she wouldn't have known.
0: Exactly.
4: I was 15. No. I read One Fish, Two Fish, Red Fish, Blue Fish at 15. I knew. I can write a report on that.
3: I was reading Mark Twain. I'm like, why are we reading this slave running with this white boy? What is this?
0: Yeah. We had to read the Booker T. Washington and George Washington Carver books. All those.
1: Oh.
0: Yeah.
2: Mm-hmm. Okay, that was in there.
3: Yeah.
0: Read all
3: Huckleberry
0: those.
3: Finn and Jim. Mm-hmm. This is not good.
0: All right. Also, another back to school tip is start a schedule, okay, with your kids. For kids to perform better at school with some sort of structure at home.
3: I can't help him with his homework, if that's what you're trying to say. Is that what you're trying to say? I cannot help him with his homework.
0: Our parents
3: helped
0: us. Why
3: that
0: not?
3: Math is different right there. That's not the math
4: that's
3: we have.
4: Not good.
0: Oh yeah.
4: That's not good. That's not good. Sure.
3: Jordan not gonna graduate if he trying to, if I gotta help him with math. It's not gonna happen.
4: Let me tell you what our parents need to stop doing. Stop threatening the kid because he got the answer wrong. Say three one more time. Say three. That's too much pressure for me to get the right answer. If Johnny had six apples and Margaret took four, how many of them left? Three? Say three one more time.
0: Wow. No. All right. Woo, thank you, guys. That was some trauma right there, Junior. All right. Coming up next, it is the nephew with today's prank phone call right after this.
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1: 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What you got going on down there?
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0: Hold up. So, it ain't over. It's not over. The party's not over.
1: Coming up at the top of the hour, right about 4 minutes after it, is my strawberry letter for today. And the subject is Under the Covers Only. Under the Covers Only. We'll get into that. Find out what that's all about. Under those covers in just a few. But right now, the nephew is here with today's prank phone call. Nephew, what you got?
2: This right here is the church usher. The church usher. You picked the right one, Carl.
3: Thank you.
2: Let's go, Kat.
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2: Hello, I'm trying to reach your sister. I don't want to reach out to

0: with the pastor. We spoke.
1: Bishop. That's Bishop. Baby. Yes, Bishop.
0: Yes, ma'am.
1: I know you're new, but it's Bishop.
0: Okay, I spoke with him on yesterday, and we have narrowed some things down of a few changes we're going to be making at the church. And what we want to do is, one of the major subjects that have come up, Sister, is that we're wanting you, if at all possible, and the deacons were in on this meeting as well, but wanting you to change your attitude when people are coming in and you're seating them. From my understanding, it's gotten to the point where they think you're...
1: Wait a minute.
0: Thank you.
1: Y'all had a meeting on me.
0: Well, it wasn't a meeting.
1: First of all, I don't understand. Listen here. I've been ushering on that usher board for 47 years. I am the senior usher on that usher board.
0: Yes,
1: and I really don't, I've been trying to be nice about it, but I don't

0: name we ask all of these blessings to come.
1: Because I don't appreciate this, boy. I don't even know who you is. All of my, who gave you my number?
0: Pastor gave me the number and asked me to call. I am, like I said, I'm Sean Williams. We haven't met yet. And I am the new...

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2: 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Jay didn't catch you on the phone.
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3: Take y'all on a trip?
2: For the summer. I'll be in charge of them. They won't get in trouble, okay?
3: I don't know. Let me think about it.
2: Jada, he gonna think about it. Put you and KK name on this list saying y'all gonna listen to Lil Craig if we go on a trip. And I'm gonna give it to him, okay?
4: Alright, let's put our name down, KK.
5: Jada, I don't wanna go cause Lil Craig always wanted to be the boss.
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4: 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You gotta stop telling us what to do.
2: 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If y'all want to go on a trip, y'all better listen to me. I got to go because my daddy's going to be mad in a minute.
4: All right, bye. Come on, KK.
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3: No, they didn't. I heard the whole conversation, Craig.
2: Well, who going to be the boss there? 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
2: Women let her tell you stuff after you're in love with her. I told you about that. You did not tell me about him. Yes, I did tell you about him. You did not tell me he had sex with that NBA player. I'm walking around with this fool jersey on.
1: LaBelle Crawford.
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5: Like, now my organ's gone and now. 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Don't give him a kidney or my bladder to your little child. 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
6: 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He wasn't ready for that. So they called me the other day. Hey, we might have to hold him back a year. I like, well, you gonna give me my money back?
1: And Adele Givens.
7: 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Look like a Buick.
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0: blue to be having you. 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
1: Hey, it's D-Train and I'm talking to my favorite guy down at LBJ, my man Shannon. 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What you got going on down there?
2: 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So whether it's new or whether it's pre-owned, we're the people that you need to come see.
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I'm him. 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Big Master P vibe, no limit. Falling hard on another hemisphere. Somebody tell them people Mr. Hemis here. Whoa, whoa, whoa, whoa, whoa. Mr. Hemis.

0: ass against the shore. 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The luxury lap, better I adapt. 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Success feel better, independent. 9-11 at the Valley, out of Lenny. Big Master P vibe, no limit. 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
0: Mr. Hem.
2: I heard what you said through the grapevine. 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
1: Hey, it's D-Train, and I'm talking to my favorite guy down at LBJ, my man Shannon. Shannon, springtime's here. 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People ready to ride, man. What you got going on down there?
2: 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Like, we're doing everything we can to make sure we keep our momentum going. So whether it's new or whether it's pre-owned, we're the people that you need to come see.
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4: 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You did not tell me about him. Yes, I did tell you about him. You did not tell me he had sex with that NBA player. 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

just only putting gas in the tank. 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
4: Who the f*** is that? It's a 909 number, so you know it knows that.

Computer style of the unibrowed unibomber. 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

day, it's a real. 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

trying to cover it up like a quilt. 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
3: 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I told you about that. 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Yes, I did tell you about him. 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
22: Chris Brown vibes can't tell. 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

Flying around with say, that's the vehicle BP, we still be on all that. I ain't saying you a but you know you got took and you had to charge that. Really could've been a pimp the way that she tricking he didn't give me a charge back. It ain't sweet in the street, gotta beat the concrete. It really should come with a hard hat. All that arguing on cameras ain't called for. 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I can turn your little man in the back here. 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
5: DJ Reggie Marcus.
4: We in the building. You know what it is. Another Saturday of your favorite tunes.
5: Yeah, man.
4: You understand what I'm saying? We give you nothing but the big tunes, all right? Shout out to everybody always listening, always tuned in. You guys were definitely bugging with us last Saturday. I know we was up in here tripping. We was talking about the box.
5: Yeah, that's...
4: But we're going to be talking about the box again today.
5: It was crazy. Okay? I'm going to let you go ahead and talk about yourself on that
4: one. The box is coming back again today.
5: Yeah, you go ahead. You got that.

0: Hey, yo, Reggie Marcus, what's up, man? You ready to play some music for him today? I heard you got a special treat on this first set that we doing. What we doing on this first set?
1: Okay, so being that the Buju Banton concert is coming up and Buju's album is out.
0: Right.
1: I'm going to do a whole Buju mix right now.
0: All right, so you going straight Buju the first half?
1: Straight Buju.
0: All right, no doubt. So all the Buju.
1: I'm going to start with some classics, slow to fast, and then I'm going to end up with some slower joints and a big tune at the end.
0: All right, there it is. That's what I like. New and also, Buju. Don't forget tonight, make sure you're back in the building. Guava Island, congratulations to our person that got qualified last Saturday.
1: Yeah, his name is Mike Merck. Mike Merck, what up?
0: Shout out to Mike. Mike, what's happening? Mike, make sure you're back in the building tonight. Mike, you'll be going up against tonight's qualifiee, and then once we get those last two, then one of you two guys will win.
1: Right, Mike tonight. Merck, he won last week.
0: He got qualified last week.
1: We're gonna qualify somebody tonight to win, and then yep. Those two are going against each other for the winner of the tickets.
0: Yeah. Right there, that's how it's going down. So be in the building. Now don't forget, if you get there early, you can get your name in the box. There go again. Get your name in the box, and you get qualified, okay? What's happening right there? Tell them where they can find you at.
1: Okay, I'm gonna talk now.
0: Yep. Tell them where they can find you at.
1: All right, man. I'm DJ Reggie Marcus on IG, all right?
0: And no doubt.
1: The show is at Reggae Splash 1. On IG is Reggae Splash and the number 1.
0: No doubt. And find them tonight and say, Slice, I need to get in your box again tonight.
1: No, don't
0: okay?
1: say it like that.
0: When you see him tonight.
1: Hey, can you put his name in that box over there? That's how you say it.
0: Slice, I need to get in the box tonight.
1: Nah, ain't nobody.
0: Let him know. He gonna let you get in the box, all right? Let's get into the mix. You know what it is. It's Reggae Splash Radio. You know the station.
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3: Spider China Marshall Prince. 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
1: 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You know what's up, man. 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
1: We in the building playing all of your favorite Bougie joints. 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
2: Bougie concert is coming up this Thursday at the Red Hat Amphitheater in Raleigh.
1: Going down. Yeah. Crazy. All right. Up in there.
2: I'm definitely in the building.
1: We in the building. We outside with this one. You know what I'm talking about? We outside. We inside. Pause. You know what I'm saying? Wherever we got to be at.
2: Kurt. Shout out to Kurt, man.
1: What up?
2: We all in the building.
1: So let me help y'all out tonight, too. So when you're at Guava Island tonight, all right, this is what you got to do. When you get in the building, shout out to our person that got qualified last week.
2: Mike Mark. What up?
1: Mike got qualified. So Mike will go against tonight's winner.
2: Right.
1: All
2: right?
1: And those last two people... Between one of those two, somebody's going to win tickets to see Bougie Bonton next Thursday night.
2: So I think at like 11 o'clock, we'll qualify the other one for tonight.
1: Yep.
2: And then 11:30, we'll go Mike Merck and the winner from
1: tonight. There it tonight. Is. Yeah. All right. That's how it's going to go down. Okay. So be in the building, Guava Island tonight, 8 to 12, is Big Tunes and karaoke tonight. All right. Tell them where they can hit you up to get in the DMs. Let them know what you want to hear in the mix. Holla at them.
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1: What else? 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
2: 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Splash Brothers in it. Oh, no, is that a pause if I say Splash
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2: Splash.
3: Hey, yo, that last record that was up there?
2: Right.
3: Khaled is putting records together kind of like I think I would. Like if you say, let me pick my best three whatever singers or, you know, DJs and put them together.
2: Right.
3: You know what I'm saying?
2: And I do the tunes. Dope.
3: Yeah, like, I'm if saying. I did a joint, I'd probably do a joint, like a singer joint, right? Smooth
2: right.
3: joint.
2: Right.
3: It'd probably be like Wayne Wonder.
2: No question.
3: I Wayne.
2: No question.
3: And somebody like Sanchez. You know what I mean?
2: No just question.
3: The singers. And then do a remix with Barris. You know, like.
2: No question.
3: He's putting the top grimy cats
2: come
3: on the record.
2: On.
3: Bounty Killer. Boots,
2: you know what I mean?
3: All them together.
2: But we're not surprised. Khaled have been doing it. You know what I'm saying? He always represents the island. You know
3: he
2: what I'm saying?
3: He has great ideas as far as putting stuff together, man.
2: Yeah, and putting that good energy of people together to make the record
3: go.
2: You know what I'm saying?
3: When you be like, oh my gosh.
2: Right.
3: When you see it, before you even hear a record, you're reading it like, yo.
2: Top tier.
3: He put this together?
2: Right.
3: Yeah.
2: You know what I'm saying? Shouts out to the boy DJ Khaled. Don't forget tonight, Guava Islands, where it's at tonight. Big Tunes Karaoke tonight.
3: Yep.
2: Getting somebody else qualified tonight. Mike Merck, you'll be going against whoever get qualified tonight. And between those two people, somebody's winning tickets to see Buju next Thursday at the Red Hat.
3: And we'll see you down there because we're in the building.
2: It's going down. 8 to 12 tonight. Be in the building. Nothing but good vibes. Karaoke. Good food going on too, right? Now enjoy the good food. Make sure I get there early. You know what I'm saying?
3: Mm-hmm.
2: Get there early while the kitchen is popping.
3: Right. Full bar. Full food. Make sure you get there early. Like
2: we
3: you
2: in
3: said.
2: There. You know what I'm saying?
3: Some people came last week.
2: And they was a little late.
3: Sorry, ladies. I know.
2: You know what I'm
3: came
2: saying?
3: Came in and left.
2: It's
3: come a little
2: good.
3: Earlier this time. We good. Okay.
2: You know what I'm saying? Hey, listen, I might pull up to the kitchen, you know, pull my cook skills out. You know what I'm talking about? I got the jerk cornflakes going. You know, you want to get the jerk cornflakes. I can do that too. The curry Pop-Tarts. Got that. You know what I'm saying? We can do that.
3: What the hell are you talking about?
2: Curry Pop-Tarts. You ain't never seen the curry Pop-Tarts?
3: No.
2: Yeah, man. The jerk cornflakes. Like that.
3: I wish y'all could see my face.
2: Trying
3: right
2: to
3: now.
2: Tell
3: this,
2: you.
3: This guy.
2: You heard? For real. It's been successful. It's working great. It's hot overseas. They haven't made it over here yet.
3: Yo, let me ask you what happened to Tree Dread? That's
2: just
3: what
2: like
3: I need to know.
2: Oh, he on tour overseas right now.
3: He's still overseas?
2: Still overseas right now doing it real
3: How
2: big.
3: How many shows he got?
2: Tree Dread. I don't know. He just been really, really booked. You know what I'm saying? really, really booked up. I can't even get him on the phone no more.
3: Hot right

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1: People's at Guava asked me about it.
0: He's coming back. He's coming back. Be on the lookout for him. All right. Tree Dreg is on the way back. You know what I mean? For real. We up out of here. Don't forget, stick around though. Tonight, Core DJs in the building. Saturday night, Street Mix coming your way. Be ready for that. DJ Tony Neal, my boy DJ Q Ball in the building. They setting it off. Be ready for that right there tonight. All right. From 9 to 12 o'clock. Yeah, 9 to 12 is when it's going down, all right? Follow the boy Train. 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
0: Hey, it's D-Train, and I'm talking to my favorite guy down at LBJ, my man Shannon. Shannon, springtime's here. The weather's warm outside. People ready to ride, man. What you got going on down there?
2: 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Like, we're doing everything we can to make sure we keep our momentum going. So whether it's new or whether it's pre-owned, we're the people that you need to come see.
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2: 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So whether it's new or whether it's pre-owned, we're the people that you need to come see.
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If I wasn't rapping, I might just be the president. Please, with the beggingness, you're dwindling on your relevance. 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
3: 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Jaden KK on the phone.
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3: 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They won't get in trouble, okay?
4: 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Let me think about it.
3: 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Put you and KK name on this list saying y'all gonna listen to Lil Craig if we go on a trip. And I'm gonna give it to him, okay?
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0: 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I can't go, won't go. 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

0: You can put me any place on the map, cause I'm him. 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
1: Whoa.
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2: 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Like, we're doing everything we can to make sure we keep our momentum going. So whether it's new or whether it's pre-owned, we're the people that you need to come see.
1: No doubt, Shannon. 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

0: 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Be on a dog swim. This is channel 22. What you wanna do? Riding with a fire, so it's none of two. He a headmaster, headhunter too. He know what he come to do. Riding around with some big B's. But my name ain't Bunna too. 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I should name me KJ, cause these sons of me. He wanna give me cunnilingus. Got my stripes like a bumblebee. 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Big Leo, I'm song for song. This so fat. I'm going thong for thong. I'm a dog, he is too. We going bone for bone. He beat my front of back. He love when I scream. Yeah. I'm going cone.
1: Damn, putting you down. Putting you on. 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
0: I'm packing an A like flipper. This ice on me, I'm chilly. Three tone, I went triple dipper. It's going down like a zipper. I'm holding him tight, I'm a gripper. He beating my with a straight face. Kawhi lining me up like a clipper. I don't give a f about a. I don't give a f about a for real. I really the for real. I'm really that for real. I'm popping this in real life. They popping that for real. They not having going on.
1: Why?
0: That's why they can't.

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off, baby. 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Pop University, I got a degree from Pop. Diamonds on me, moonwalking. 10-pointers hitting on. Same that pissed me off. Look at me now, I'm f***ing on. Diamonds on me, moonwalking. 10-pointers hitting on. Same that pissed me off. Look at me now. Nah.

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4: 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Funny thing about your problems, they ain't mine. 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Time crossing these state lines. 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

0: with City Limits, Sad News, Lyric, Indy, DeVito Austin, Kimberly Brick, Mr. Magic, and more. 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

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Falling hard on another hemisphere. 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
1: Whoa, whoa, whoa, whoa, whoa, whoa.
0: Mr. Hem is here.
1: Whoa, whoa, whoa, whoa, whoa, whoa.
0: Mr. Hem.
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Yeah, 24/7. 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
3: 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Soldier. She make it clap, clap, clap. She make it clap, clap, clap. She make it. She make it clap, clap, clap. She make it clap, clap, clap. She make it clap, clap, clap. She make it clap, clap, clap. She make it clap, clap, clap. She make it clap, clap, clap. She make it clap, clap, clap. She make it clap, clap, clap. She make it clap, clap, clap. Ooh, she make it clap. Right around town with this strap on my lap. Ooh, yo, she make it clap. I'm tryna grab and then hit from the back. Tell her drop it down, cause I like that. After I hit, then I be right back. I'm walking the club and I whip out the racks. I'm blowing on gas, she doing her dance. She making it clap, I'ma have a heart attack. I'm walking the club and I'm making it rain with them stacks. She dropping to the ground, she know that it fat. I run through that sap and I thump through the racks. I whip out that dope, but I'm fresh out the trap. Clap, clap, she make it clap, clap, clap. I hit from the back, walking the club and I thump through them racks. She make it clap, clap, clap. She make it clap, clap, clap. She make it clap, clap, clap. She make it, ooh. She make it clap, clap, clap. She make it clap, clap, clap. She make it clap, clap, clap. She make it, yeah, yeah. She make it clap, clap, clap. She make it clap, clap, clap. She make it clap, clap, clap. She make it clap, clap, clap. She make it clap, clap, clap. She make it clap, clap, clap. She make it clap, clap, clap. She make it.

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5: 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Yeah. Brown.
6: I was bad in school, now I'm trying to dodge a sin. Just walked out the lavish store, pair of shoes, $12.50. You wanna boss up your life? All you gotta do is get in with me. I don't even pay to get in the club, they know I'm a walking tick. I'm presidential leaving the club, we ain't stopping at no lights.

not fake. Every other day, another sky day. In the 62s while we driving on the highway. Kinda with the views out in Seoul, no the flyway. Looking you from Monday all the way to Friday.